Now you wanna link in the moonlight. Sometimes I don't think I could do right. Sometimes I don't think when it's you, I only wanna link in the moonlight. Sometimes I don't think I could do right. You the only one that know what I do like. Hop in the phone with Georgia tags. Put everything from the store in the bag. Shawty, you gorgeous. Why you keep throwing it back?

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Ráno s Jakubem a Sarah. 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What? 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Drake made a song.

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2: Se na Google mandé a su Chuajegne soja deep in the mountain Oyana Oyana deep in the mud they raise me deep in the mud and raise ten toes on the concrete no shoes and no tie no lace Omo we come from trenches where they go grass to grace

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0: 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And the winner is
1: H. Influencers, they ain't contenders, jump in the booth for something to do. 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